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1: 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Yeah.
0: Wo ye video ni wi a na de akoto TikTok na tag the Shishiman Gasovin TikTok page.
1: Qualified to be part of
0: ye chairman for there from near Kopim December.
1: Okay.
0: That is Christmas Eve.
1: Okay.
0: Because ni no man never.
1: For where the F.
0: Oh yeah.
1: Same boss man be oho a e show say
0: e we bia because we gina ho na se we video na na yin be show.
1: Okay.
0: Onso wo stick e be body
1: show say
0: e be show say e ke do die ni bi na we show
1: we
0: do the same we na akoto take
1: we dem say for cry wa to bi bia da bia no achede sa na machiri
0: achede na machiri
1: just do a video and then move on
0: video keke.
1: Okay.
0: Video keke.
1: Madam Asi, Madam Asi, quality e na mako do ni ate wo monka no and tempa so ye kwa aviation hour. 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Saying it here, how does it take a traveling agent so bet me a winning such an award? And I'll be at this auntie, Baba, no bet you my children. We, Mr. Kofi Amankwa, I'm watching Edeba Angel in the morning. I don't pay.
2: Good morning, good morning, good morning, Oscar the Puncher.
1: About your own Pombo Cordia,
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2: 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industry.
3: Angel.
2: So last Friday train one nam say a breast house on yeah yeah now 2024 you know culture center so travel agency of the year Saturday you know your company are a Ujima traveling consort now you winning the best travel agency now in 2 years time which is last Friday and then now actually now Bernard Sonia is an call awards night you know and said you never know travel and tours are war even commercial conquer every na who the other cities naka huwa numbers no kweni muyipa nti mse drew that category no na nominees na namse na ye three different companies nti iwe na omu asai a nominee omu 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

0: 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Atnaye no, ane de krata no koko dan omu. Not to him. And also to his person as Nanaje Bafo Awua no.
1: And a fem, yes sir.
0: Fem no.
1: Okay.
0: Ane de krata no koko dan omu. Not to or no Nana Ajay Bafo as in his person say or no an el sacrata and babedano. And into no so bamaneri to just say ni senior partner bako Eko kwajina fem nenemu na or respond to sa invitation na wasem. And it is a senior partner no abba

0: 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Oh, run and say, what Tennessee are getting one and some next year, and no more question on what getting one on Chelsea. 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
1: 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So autograph.
0: 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And she saw 15 euros.
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0: 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See a sign autograph. And answer 400 euros. 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
1: who did you
0: ho
1: image right so
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0: 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Ena marun pana cho so sre na on fan chero. O kan wo bi na tiri no nyam ye. You know, I know any idea back when I know, and so it's me course. I had this house story, you know, and they are met for Emma Musumatimanti Chelsea. So, Jametinis, Omni Fulham, Emma Tine Barcelona, yes, almost supporters, and you could din some moon on Sam Chelsea Crawway. Echo Cosset 3-2 first gamer, and no, of course, no, yes, almost supporters, no, Echo din some moon into Mataje, a Chelsea team, no, and just almost say, Ome Brichi FL Rua, a year E21. I was a gamer, and no, of course, 24th of August. Almost supporters, you know, at the Subedia. Almost one, a year improper. Two, a year offensive. Three, a year abusive. And of a four, a year acquire a diatema. Omo Editi. I had this omo opponent in a temptene. Chelsea for no. Almost so I charge you, ma. And no, and it just a defru or bar. Yadis our story, you know. 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
0: because
1: when we are no obro 100 years
0: and no person catch say no nya be 105 years
1: 105 years
0: sa enso no nya 105 years and 105 years obe dey twika what you mean chika?
1: To bunga say ya banu for life.
0: I where the
1: life on driving.
0: Aha, ni kwa so driving. Ba onu so say. Masa krom wa kwan ye. Enu no say transport minister no mo hwe na mo ye.
1: Nte no ntina so oba twene kon e o kan mu.
0: O say.
1: O kwa du ni say oba to ka ma twene kon e dia tempo mam. Abra o kwa o lancer say wu nya sanate ye.
0: Sanate ye.
1: Afi we fa ka kwan ye.
0: O say. O kwa talent license.
1: Aha.
0: Nti e wose ye adwuma e wo Argentina ho.
1: Nti Italian license na u twika no e twi e kon fam pom.
0: Dabi. 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Ban ne ye license no. Ono so ko Italian license. E no mo say ade license override the in the country na woman license nti se e bia wo Italian license na de Argentina o patch se. Ubetim dia babe twika wo e wo Argentina kurum abra yentim nche wo dabi emra ne nkasa
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0: ono asene mra no de nam omu so aso no 2099
1: okay be cheyi papa
0: eh 2099
1: be kwa de yesu aba
0: oh yeah
2: angel 96.1 Angel 96.1.
1: All right, so I know your grandmaster and what name cano. Yeah, twaso na yeah the first half you know and so abro. Yeah shrimp kakra na yen twaso is international break no money war. Games no any shase and Black Stars ebone de yebinya da junior shrimp but other games and so echo so tactical governor afasit I be calling chain. Earlier on, Makacho said, Don Summer, it was shown so, and then I mentioned the ordinary kind Santi, and Che, Obete Don Summer, and can it was shown so. And I try, sir, Ebenya, one of the gurus, a band of the sports ecosystem, or Dima Cotene, Ebet tries Ebenya, no swa, Homana Sonafi, ya Jenny, Black Stars, ne, Adamates, and home. Yes, Governor, good morning.
3: Good morning, boss player.
1: Yeah, Akwaba.
3: Major, so boss player.
2: Angel 96.1.
3: Angel 102 B. Enra, Obien who no expect to see be winning. Enra, no Obien who boss player who expect to say be to me winning match.
1: The expectation was from
3: Obi Ayawe. Obi Ayawe say na enya dia the Black Stars be to me akwa winning match no. But no ma ba ku me nu me nsa bi wo boss player say e to me hwe na e ka. Enu ma ne ne sen. After the game, Carlos Kiros edin komu bi. Me sure fa na sem no kan ne to so ma me. Kamia is said on no match in one ribby.
1: Oh, how?
3: Match in one ribby, not a bench will be an in the Nukum Kakra into one her match in Ibi. Because all her match in Ibia, Casamere does we was play a coin to mean country.
1: Assemblin' Oka.
3: But on a dozen. Why am I dumb? Naka kind my teeth when you
1: know. Yeah. And said, Medicare is so cry earlier on. Warm up. We bought all the rumor a teeth for tea. But in terms of attacking penetration and creating opportunities, we were better than Ivory Coast.
3: But me pacho, I said we. Why can't we, mama? No crown, no no crown.
1: Attacking penetration,
3: aye.
1: And creating opportunities. Oh, game him. Ghana, your chances. Ghana, create chance. Ghana, wura Ivory Coast area. What can you say? Omu wura ebi ano. Sana coach neka.
3: Pacho,
1: born a year in Rano. The year na. As a coach, said you know, game, no, different from yet.
3: The same game, born in rap penalty box, and Sasa will be a TV so. Who created chance, and Sasa will be a TV so. And the same 10-9, the Yenina, boss player, sir, yeah, the statistics by a word, why is a mammy's image, no, a mammy.
2: Angel.
3: Ivory Coast for start is so creative two big chance. Ghana creative one. It's in terms of stats. In the stats nature say the Ivorians created more than us. It's at the end say Ghana you creative more at the Ivorians.
1: Say yeah, my coach not the benefit of doubt. As a coach, details are all picking on. Yeah,
3: details by in terms of even half chances. Ivorians need creative more at in the first half, the Ivorians should have scored as three.
1: In the first half?
3: First half, now, I can't say three. Okay, in the class, Pepe, ball, but could be a hand, I or Kelly, but could be so done right, now, so I didn't write him more. And I hand, I just or they ban left. Or they ban left, you know, boy, now, or more blocking. Yeah, could you have chance be a no, now, penalty box, you know. They should have scored as three. Three. Young Diamond in the final shot, and I know. Hano. Or your opponent, you might not be raw box, man. Akwa hard win kakra.
1: Into coach, you know, or cancer, some money players, no confidence.
3: There be no nukum. I'm not sure the kind of coach I have found on. No, or to one who no order. No order, because match now, of course, no, they're not sure, say, and no one come on, ni edi. Match now, eh, no, me not sure, say, no one come on.
1: And also, I'm very proud of how Black Stars
3: proud in the obey so wa won sanu adwuma na akwa ye boy no so coach no sanu adwuma de wo trim ne ye no eno anso no mkwa into be proud players na won so coach ya na boss player ya fa no
1: we sure
3: na say so coach ya na fa yi
1: so be different what? Coach entity many different results
3: da so coach ya na fa yi so coach ya na boss player ya fa yi mami next image asat 82nd minute. Yet the form 2 hour away. 82nd minute. Yet the form 2 hour away. Her possession, you know.
1: Oh, how do you consider here? Say, in terms of ball possession, the Ivorians did better. But in terms of chances creation, any opposition create penetrating opposition.
3: We create more chances than the Ivorians. And in terms of Ivorians in your possession, one of them that easy possession.
2: Angel.
3: You have got 45 minutes. You have that form come back. You have a second half. You have that form come here. You are away. 82nd minute. No opponent in the 61%. Adding 82nd minute. You have the form cut too. I worry I see never pe canati and I any equal pe canati.
1: As I'm going to pay be a shaka hu.
3: I pay be a shaka hu.
1: Yeah. Sister 139 possession.
3: Sister 139.
1: Or per third goal.
3: Adai. Edi enti na ese ba ne sa. Boss player Edi enti na ese ba ne sa.
1: But there were excuses say I'm missing key players be.
3: Excuses by
1: status.
3: Excuses by key players no one na na World Cup no be by inside be by. Key players, and you want none at all for World Cup. No. Boss player, and you want it's a side by. It's a side by was born a your ball walk up in Mwana. 61% possession. 61% possession. As at 82nd minute, my boy be fear me pecati. Now, the hard in the crown say the agency of the players. Now, there's a coach in Pona Sabbe, what bone, and also on to me, Conco Pressing, Conco Pegua. Who play on the DNS or ye? Quo press it. Fa pressure quo two opponents in a so. Fa pressure two opponents in a so. Quo press it. Man pressure. Quo jib on the back. Na attack in a sa. Fa pressure sin a so sa. Bomono so. Quoting in yard the players no so yard into your mono. Quoting is a honey and pressing. Almost they are not pressing.
1: Say a quo according to the coach's plan.
3: Say no to no so proud no. Proud.
1: By instances in the game, for instance, the first goal, among 4-4 say Atizigi could have done better. First goal.
3: First goal, Atizigi nyehwe. Atizigi nyehwe.
1: Okay.
3: We can diagnose the problem before Atizigi. Now per se a diagnosis problem now.
1: Yeah, leading to the first goal.
3: Yes, my mean images no Emma Weiser. Weiser okay. Me the images no air mouse see.
1: So join here live on Facebook, Angel FM
3: Kumasi. Then diagnose problems no. Boss player, Enra. Answer ni ebeba problem no so no. Me per se me bisa say se gane kura bo na ye plan anything.
1: As matter of fact, no man said who players no coordination ni ye. Say as a cohesion be any your team name. As an individual brilliance name more. Obia carry ball na no akolusu.
3: No akolusu.
1: Sana me observe.
3: Any plan.
1: Oh, and so with my plan.
3: Any plan. Plan in the same player but won't carry ball no 20 meters.
2: Angel.
3: Plan in the same nyama and carry ball no 20 meters, 30 meters. And then the plan. No. And the visitor should go. What's that creative chances?
1: To one who direct plan be a
3: plan be anyhow. There is no plan. Well, I've already seen the press here to have near about it.
2: Angel.
1: You lose possession
3: easily. Easy. Now, dear Bufu Kran say, yeah, her match, no, foul be aba. One of the Ghana for no ho. Maybe a foul be aba, and a Ghana in your bono.
1: Yeah,
3: can replay. I'm on my replay of the foul. Replay and be see about the number of us I Ivorians no. When you cry a hole, you can replay just 2-3 seconds. Biaba, Yababano, number one, you're loose one. They are coming Ivorians no. You're pressing a kit to a bini abache. And now, what was the plan for ball progression? You're passable no, at least give passable no, the ma Jerome Poku and Najikua. No, they are coming fullback no. Fullback Nigeria on to me found Connie, no assassin, no, they are Benetti, they are Bema, Jikua, Najeromopoku, upon a
1: long ball, yeah.
3: And Ryan, yes, and the American one and easy. That's the first pattern of progression. Goalkeeper to center back to fullback, fullback on to me found Connie, no, a pass, no, they are breast center back, abusing. First one, no. Second one, goalkeeper to center back to fullback. Fullback, no abusing. Third one, goalkeeper, no abusing. Plan and saying.
1: It's been breaking lines.
3: Any plan be out. Any plan be out. Ivory Coast for no. Mami, pay image, you know, and from my wife as a CA, and I mean, we had here. So many, many image, you know, my wife as a CA, now quite a dear Ivory Coast for no, no mu ya why some dia man sisi e every cross for no having renard nim se ahode ne power boss player ejina wide area
1: mhm
3: me boa
1: yeah mo threat no na e honna free back
3: so on pair what we call the straight line progression in se you are playing with double width full back no any winger ni nyina ejina on the same touch line
1: mhm
3: so mo ejina same touch line there say full back neje ball no pass ball na also be passing straight
1: yeah
3: e dey akoma winger no a common winger now, winger need to be receiving facing forward. Because Obeji with back to go. Oji with back to go after Obeji Abetene. Fullback be jinanichi. So you cannot progress forward. It's having Renard Nyansemuno. When or receive wingers receive it with an angled passer. Pass in a bad diagonal. The fullback and now the winger can receive facing forward. It's normal being a S way. Why is a really image in the mommy?
1: Live on Facebook.
3: Omoji Bona. Not fullback, no. I'm moving inside. I'm moving inside now. No, I'm dragging Ghana winger, no. Inside. Now, be a direct passing lane from a center back to a winger. It's now straight line progression. Now, the AC. Now, the winger, no, ABG with a diagonal pass. And to both may receive it facing for it. It's which I image now. Diamond, the receiver, or Jay and I know to me are facing for it. No, we see our pawn. No, we be treating our pawn. Oh, say any baby. My main pair is your image in the mouth. CCA. Ne image. No. Yeah, the any idea. Obia make it movement. Be an idea passing a move. Be out. It's your ojibona. No, I pass the aquama. Wing and one in chair. One straight line progression. Now, fed the yaka. You're to be for born. No, enquire him. Now, wait. Boss player, a wine fault.
1: But we know, sir. Yes, your wingers are more explosive.
3: Yes. Sunday Ivorians, no bomb, bono. That is how Ghana should be playing. Play to your strength. Or strength in the near side. You have explosive wingers. 1v1 wingers. Wingers are winning king. Wingers are Messiah willing to run in behind. So play to their strength. Or play to our strength. And yes, how do you make a
2: angel.
3: The ball in a carry 20 meters. You give them patterns. Put them in good conditions. Good condition. I've been a heavy rain at Yamayan Diamond. No. It's not so the number of times I lay on the Monday. Oh, flow.
1: Yeah.
3: Because not to me, isolated sequence 1v1 baby against upon.
1: Of course.
3: So I want this number 2v1 against the Monday pair. Not to crook a kakada, which is a yakuya in the moon. Why some of the Ghana Diana money? Trying to care her Ghana Diana. 4-2-4. Really, next image, mommy. 4-2-4. Really, would they cafe? And then I can say, me a very sorry.
1: Yeah,
3: and no more speedy cafe.
1: I think you're Judy, you know, the ticket manager. I think you're Judy. Nana Waisa.
3: Yeah, then you're best starting with the 4-2-4. Your fullback, Badger Bono, or J Bono, any answer imagining me.
1: 4-2-4.
3: 4-2-4 against opponent, we use 4-4-2. Or precipice a 1v1 across the pitch. Oppressor and your 1v1 across the pitch. It's a cable to be manipulating 1v1. So, really, next image, mommy. You're the one break your mensa. You're the mensa, Jay Bon. Also, Jerome Opokune, Jina Hono. Quachi, mommy. Quachi, mommy. Jerome Opokune, a crab on. Ivory Coast for now. Can give your mensa, the American right inside.
1: Okay, I call free pass.
3: No, Puli Nicolas Pepe. Now, a beer passing in straight to Isahaku. It is how could you want to face for it? By idea, no quote, no. Sabi, only have been beyond, you know. Give your man send it, that's what you
1: know. Maybe I know a different game plan.
3: There'll be any different game plan, I've been beyond you. Give your man send it, you know. Or dear Bono, or by Passama is how could you want to boss for the president? They're calling him.
1: Because or receive it with back to opponent.
3: Go, not facing forward. So you have the wingers all right. But you are not creating patterns to put the wingers in good conditions. Having Renard, you know what wingers, you know, or put you in good conditions. Your plan on the ball in the end. Your plan in the center, are we isolating wingers? Your plan in the center, we are overloading the center. Your plan is that we are overloading wide areas. And the hard game plan is that you have the ball in the wide area, you cross. You know, boss player, you overload your 4v1, 3v1 in the box. Nani papa ko pe no si box ni no chain cross aden bone ben ya ye Na kwa ti kwa yese ni mse kao ni mdefende no. Wa yese afi yen kwa back to the go. Aha. Oka yese Ghana ni England. Walk up no. Mini wana ye analysis na me kacho yose. I don't like the temperament of Sibo. Any yirenchi in the match. Odo siye defende ye.
4: Mm-hmm.
3: I talked about how anu mujampe. Ah, ni kwa so mujampe.
4: Mm-hmm.
3: In scenarios biyo mujampe na me se. Ah, ni kwa so mujampe. Yesu ujina. Kwa so mujampe ya wava keti with space. Vacated space now to grow a dao or be
4: yeah.
3: First image before the goal. Yeah, me say who the entire yeah 4-4-2 a year bono mid four line pivot to Baku S in Finfi Baku or wide area. That is the first question.
1: The pivot's no more in front of the
3: or more in front of the center backs. No. Mm. Baku on Finfi, Sibone on Finfi, no, or in a natural position. Irenchi and a worldwide area. No. A dear Tina Irenchi could dis Angari Echi. A Hano and a baby son will say, quoting another plan and the same. 4-4-2, no, was it trying to apply pressure from the 4-4-2 and answer was it strictly zona protecting the spaces?
1: And I play an answer tactical indiscipline.
3: Indiscipline.
2: Angel.
3: A Hano, the best coach, the best player.
1: Mm, it could be any of them.
3: Yes. Mm. You could play a dual temperament so big up in Irenchi Nisibu. Actually, in the past, but also coach, you know, 4-4-2. No, oh, my players near where say a strictly zone and I say a man to man. Say a man to man as a could be a young jump. Etika Brandon Thomas at Santa no Giano, quod the American quo Nippon crab on Hono. Not yet to me a press, not yet prevent is a bono ever burning him. By your mid full line is so straight. Babons, you know, you might say on ye Omra. No matter double up our wide areas into Waba. By a pivot Baku on Fifi, Baku a wide area. Now Baku no one Fifi, why is a watching me and Mammy? Baku no one Fifi, no. One will say, Obi, on Yonkuna, on any bo pivot, on no a wide area. Instead of staying in the position, Minu obi nebo, Nipakrono, while reading Roma ye, we jump a wide area. I come in kwa, so what should I do? I don't jump. I protect the space.
1: And it will be we are aware of the echo.
3: We are aware of the echo.
4: Mm.
3: We are aware. You scan.
1: Yeah.
3: What scan you say? You didn't change. You didn't change.
1: Miss Mekwa.
3: Miss Mekwa. To crook a crack. Now the problem is when you say center backs in the day are pinned. Jaromo Pukuni Dikunu. Ya pin yomu. Yon and bon. Wa pin yomu. It's none of them can step up. Because we are just stepping up at 2 o'clock, you are able to me at the passing through. And you stay, hold your position, hold your position. Sibobe jumping, who jump here? That 1 second now, the jumping and the boss player, who nyani biom, unyabiem. And you also, you are quite a jibono. The distance between you and Sibonoko, you are quite a nebono, you are paying fullback. Also, give your mess, I are paying no. Santa Bass, no, you are paying no. Jerome Pokunya, you are quite step. Abba, Yakuya, so, was the people in the one
1: passing lane
3: Abadao. That is the first situation. Now, go away, no crabos player, and Hamid to say the penalty, Diano. Now, penalty, Diano, why is Hamid Diano so mount?
2: Angel.
3: Me name the Yawo training ground hall. And I mean, name your player, see, and no more Omusuya. Because Omusuya be beer in 1v1 situation, and yes, I need defending. Why is I really imagine, mommy? We a player now with him, a fat wild beam. In 1v1 situation as a defender, the first thing you do is to get goal side of the attacker. That is the first thing you do.
1: Goal side of the attacker.
3: I know Rocky, the passing lane and the lane echo go on him.
1: Okay,
3: I mean,
1: first.
3: Did I name? Send a the direct route to go. It may be a poor Nisino. No, what did I say? What block it? What Kwede omujina wa mwachere. Yefaya say sahaku die onono oye winga into anye used to this kind of scenario. Mm. What about opon? Ain't fan opon ujine. Ain't fan opon ujine.
1: That's what ninchemu or ninchemu nehe.
3: Ojina baby fufrobi. Get both side of the attacker. Broken in lane. That lane lead it to upon. No broken that lane. Omujina obi anye sahidu mano. And say isahaku so out broke the outsider upon or blocking the insider upon you block the outside ball points when in ho. It was a symbolic display in defense and attack from the Ghana Blasters. Symbolic display, attack in defense in and a normal yet. If you send a coach, I bet I say you're creating more chances. And now, your second half, your first shot, our second half, and it came on the 76th minute. When you get about on the 76th minute, I've already known the Diagro. When you said game, it was done.
1: It's my back.
3: And you also know, I'm not prepared. Your first shot, our second half, came on the 76th minute. Now we have a catch him say, we have more chances. A Barbara opponent, not in a bono.
1: So, in wrapping up, no, a positive say, one
3: positive name.
1: Oh, Tuesday against Gambia, positives.
3: Positive be any. Positive be any. Positive be any. Bonnie hand, positive be any. Positive be any. There was no positive. There was no positive. That is a positive be any.
1: So, against Gambia, expectation, you know what they
3: say? I will form. Because when Pokro BM Kakrampo now to me, Monfano. Then a low block able to me a breaky.
1: Approach, do you expect for the first time in a while Black Stars ever call all out against
3: them? I'm expecting say you be crab on near pushy. And also you'll be going to the near dear human. Boss player near dear
1: governor
3: and normal yeah. Boss player and normal
2: yeah. Angel.
1: Okay.
2: 96.1.
1: All right, so first half on Angel 96.1. Post match and come on, ED. Oh, yeah, some of you are
4: there. Yeah, I'm
1: here. Yeah, now
4: I'm not paying. I'm not paying. The ball, honsem, yastatia, bessie, and out in a quay, yes, I know. And if you are
1: that,
4: one PBB and two chira, I'm here. The bayo, if you are done, so dear, men are never because if you are the in two for, but if you are the bema, and say, Angel Rock Mesha,
1: Angel Rock Mesha,
4: when you Angel Rock Mesha to a chili, dear foot to a ano peya unye bia hona tia no nenom cap ne baakon
1: sa
4: enwumre no anom baakon tishim
1: yeah
4: why your ho adu di be si bia se wo kota kromfo no anfa bo ankura no me first
2: angel
4: no be shem bia no mafa bo
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1: Angel Rock Mesha.
4: Wo nya Angel Rock Mesha na masa adwuma na si wo be bo adwuma ma ade a chi na de a chi ne se enyem pass wo adwuma nko a sisi yade e ye wo ho adu amamma ne niema e be ni padua ni mu e firi ni padua ni na ni padua na e fa ne ntima pa efra a yadua a buoni papa ni pedia, many pedia ni yaduma. 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
1: kontinti,
4: uba, ubit mi sifri kerma, nisis in sebi achia. I didn't in a manichia. What next year name the annual sort to Woyoki, but we see for my watch here. We hear Angel Rock Mesha.
1: Angel Rock Mesha.
4: A bebwa, a mamma, a woman in Yinan, a bay year from any pediana fan into my
1: pet. Mojabo Bob Ponya
4: Day, Nina, be Pediano, and in Mojan, and yet this is in Tinina, a be free.
1: Angel Rock Mesha.
4: Any animal man, a friend at Tadri, that's it, then a man,
1: a bwa ma.
4: A one man manage you pay it. It sounds or bar. Sabi, wouldn't ya think? Messi Mabi Bidi, hold my no cassia, and then you knew Pia Bonti on friendly view
1: on Faho
4: or bar on so behano or betting to cocker who been your crank out
1: men are some
4: sa minia bar. 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
1: Angel Rock Mesha.
4: Wow, e ma bibra think at the set it is ceiling fine.
1: Awo
4: masoso na okoso ma agyetre.
1: Sa
4: ne ma bibra think at mi nua ba wa think an wo akyire. The Angel Rock Mesha.
1: No.
4: Then Trinimiren, Bema, then Sakam, what would you? Nipedia, you'll be sending
1: Sanity.
4: Sanity.
1: Sanity.
4: Angel Rock Mesha. Baby, you will be a Ukoma, Ubenyabi, ato anonom na ebebo isan se eduo no doctor kwaku ti odi nubna ani nitahini ani ade aye angel rock mecha wanum angel rock a eduo bay ena obenu meso bomoden bowro 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
5: bejo
1: so
5: mauku
1: na boko die
5: Oh, and your book, sir.
1: The morning after the night before.
5: Yeah. Sir, and you are born a basso.
1: Yeah.
5: Now, nah. And no more be brew or a hydrant or your national team.
6: Angel.
5: We in Crophobi, a Cassassi BIO, over camp players, I said, nah, and your players in the ball.
1: Sir, I'm on a ball.
5: Oman has here come myself.
1: Yeah. Players play football.
5: Yes, Oman a bobo. And now coaching and so as here can on myself. Now, the way a quaint see die team the mono.
1: Black Stars.
5: Yes, Black Stars. The way a quaint see that in Finfini Hono. May mount one or two be no way.
1: Yeah.
5: Born I air born and Cassano, yes, struggle to hold the ball. Unim the reason why ya be bomb match we be an Jordan a you and ya more touches. When ya more fouls. Eh, because Jordan ye ball playing. On any more said an Brandon Asante down. It's Jordan beba, no abe bobby. A cock on a line is so wins ube who Jordan or Eba how be who Jordan or because team no there is no connection between the midfield and attack.
1: So no abe will draw
5: the same thing in a could ni be jina or emfa. And Raoul Brandon Asante sell bony.
1: Only
5: Namanimo was a. When Hunubasenka Jordan Bubianca, who Jordan more, near Faul and Amam for Casayan Kebe Cassaby. But this is the simple reason. Midfield Naya Bonnie a flat. They struggle to hold the ball. Born Ankas and Sibon Timim Crab ball. On Timim Crab ball, the passes near sideways. And 3 meters, short passes.
1: Yeah.
5: And with me, man.
1: One touch.
5: No, ne short bien we ne pass bien we breaking line. You didn't see how many line breaking passes na you didn't see boy. But they were our midfielders. Ano mobo born. Until how do you expect striker or boxing to be your ball?
1: No penetrating passes.
5: Yes, especially when Babo Nsunuman combat me a kate. I'm a striker running no. Sankrophone soon in our defensive duties. Fatah we shark with defensive duty. Obede wa kwa fabo. Omo no boni be omo boy chire won na oban.
1: As a Black Stars are too easy to predict.
5: Oh of course. Eh born aye boni de. Born aye boni de team bia person wo hwa. Obe hwa. Because a kwan edem na Mauko
1: don sama.
5: Anopai de
6: Angel.
5: Why sir? Mama won first two videos be. One year Lincoln Financial Stadium, Ewo, US.
1: Johnny, Ghana. Facebook is here.
5: Yes, Ghana, Croatia. Bobby Tornet, Etwasare Net. May set a record be straight to Hane. How you coach, you know, you're consistent.
1: Okay, so.
5: Any.
1: On Facebook, any here, Ghana, Croatia.
5: Ghana, Croatia. Oh, boys, I never born in him. Na party, oh, Nessibo, oh.
1: Yes.
5: I think, sir, one other guy in Snow, Ababe, three or four players, Nana. Croatia J Bono from the midfield no omo try so omo be by the central defense nanim abeye block ewo ho ni anya second block before see abe ko the main block and no your central defense no Petar Susic
1: yeah
5: first strike no why say German flow na man for her onu yards no ball be bi ogina ball ne shot sare no yes eh na fa me ko enrade no be bi ayankwe enya ball no ball na we players and the ayankwe ho first of all Irenchi enka na bechem fonte enta obi a o obo ni ye beka Irenchi ene jai ayi Frankasie ma ni twa bo no ma yankwe
1: anu a goal na e consider
5: of course
1: first goal
5: o pa re build up no
1: live on Facebook
5: Frankasie Irenchi wo na e so ma ke Frankasie
1: vacating the position
5: we jai no on the mo and ya noa, Miss Second, and then win them di cardamau. And then Peter Susi then them di cardamau.
1: Where a penalty nearby?
5: What you say?
1: Yeah.
5: Maybe see a hearse hour on an amount for any years. The same thing. The same thing. Yrenchi wa giano. Oh, Mark Frankes ye. Na Frankes ye no crano. Ye kudus no crana ni gem finfiniwa, a sem patemon and a bokrana, or throw my jane. Yrenchi giano. Sibo an rani ye. And a queer farborn. She strike no.
1: Walk we on your free space.
5: Ne compare, and ne ye ni Croatia. Born at Tarsari Netting. After match, na wo post match, coach Yawa Tueko can't say, Asari concede a bad goal.
1: After Croatia game.
5: After Croatia game, ma me be ye video. A Dana Yumren say, ah, I send me a coach, I can't idea. Or the be SMA share tight angle. And now, any young one say, your next game, umbe drop wasari de atizigiatum. Hans Fony Bian Timase, no Mufu say, I was campaigning CM Benchi Asari. But now, some are coaching no, a kind and a me siso, no matter how dear dear Chiriba.
1: The coding, some are all canoe, the abit memenesi.
5: And Rago na share at Izigino, any Asari, then what is the difference? I don't know corpus match one can was him. And Rago na a share, the same thing, when you whoop by bet 3 place. Siboho, Yrenchu, one other guy in Sokahoho, and a Franke say, Yrenchi Jai Franke say, and a Jabon de Coma, Yankui, Yankui, Pejanitia, or Tunis, you know. Okay, Jiman Bedu Bobia or the share, Guinea. AFCON 2015, the core final. Volley be Ajiman Bedu Boyan. Yankui, ye bone is in wool, Lupum or the boot to the top. We are down to mention.
1: Boom, sir.
6: Angel.
5: Now me expect some coach in the back commented the same thing because the same position, the same place were boy and say and the two by Asari de no mo kama ya drop Asari de atis give beton and Ukraine ni coach no ne no man sisi so when rant ya ne gun anim your coach ne no man sisi so nason ko kambo we or you bow we hwasem and you similar. Memza copywriting device and mini copywriting ni baby a ho ta go ni nyina ya post wo muntimi nye foko obi a hwawie so se chede no ani wa nyina ye pe ba wan ka ho asem atiziki in the Swiss Super League eh any conference league wa bo 6 league matches in the Swiss Super League and wa bo 2 conference league matches against Nordjylland.
1: Yeah.
5: Atizigia conceded 18 goals.
1: In 8 matches?
5: Yes. Only Servette in the league and Atizigia conceded.
1: So it means only conceding the only one.
5: No. So who fat player? How you analyze it? See a fat players, you know? As you analyze it, how we pick our goalkeepers.
1: Goalkeepers, yeah.
5: Because who analyzes all fat goalkeeper? Keeping clean sheet is a part.
1: Important, yeah.
5: Important. Important. How you command your defense.
1: Uh-huh.
5: Is equally justifiable.
1: Of course.
5: Because for player, who check it, tackles won, duels, whatever. Analysis. No. But DNT ni a goalkeeper dia, yeah, say, oh, onwana is order because a order 90 minute debia. No. You can be keeping 90 minutes every week, every now and then, every day. But when you kept conceding,
1: challenge organizing your backline.
5: Of course. And one kasan uliki. Yan kano crunchy woman.
1: So it means goalkeepers now say a sir him beam.
5: Yes, yeah, him.
1: Yes, yeah, four being on one
5: and beam crash him.
1: Players no dorsal, Ghana for dorsal.
5: Na mean fast Swiss Cup no money at the encounter. Same day Swiss Cup matches near the bed can we cover 24 goals in bad 10 matches.
1: The such keeper, but your coach and it seems the confidence in the moon, sir.
5: Oh,
1: only the number one.
5: The tendency, sir, near be concede and run. Now I was so, Mauko.
1: The Blasters are easy to beat.
5: Oh, Obia Beshe.
1: Easy to beat.
5: This is Bia Somalia. Gambia Ukruma. Scorpion for no, you know, Ukruma. Eh? Yen, you're betching an as woman, a betching I am. Yen, Gambia for Ukruma. No, also, be on him, Bob, on more plan.
1: Oni wu wu
5: omu nyina

0: But so, and you're the young Conono.
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1: Only the baby. And why you come as a business and Accra?
0: Or yet, Techiman. 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Kumasini ya iko onye juma wada.
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0: 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Mijidi sa, maha, amazi, and no, and what the picture of the two one thing. And the media body is picture over here. And you're normally Ghana Jollof. And you mean about Facebook Live. Because TikTok, no, only move into about Facebook. And obey a live set. Or Sarah Papanoa, or the picture of the two of the Ghana Jollof. And also, I know the Ghana Jollof, only the BBR, only the Ninkita, would be BR into a Sarah only through. And one on Nankano would two of the bus, Yede Papano, and the farmer, because that didn't see. And the evidence no gina so at the ISR and aja ya casa chili in ya banana bibia to try. And to me who ni say, so I picture no what the two water dano and a name ni ni abeka omwa or maria follow the chaba fan say on a Ghana Jollof.
1: Asem nani. So I Ghana Jollof. So I Ghana Jollof. So I Ghana and one more. And if you know, I sent Commune, you mean you know, your love, young woman, different.
0: Yes, some money can answer. Sabe, or your public servant, Ewa, our nurse. Ah, oh, Yanin Kubabia, it's in the Nancy, I answer. Mupaya, Mumania be being Chibis or Ne, a Smithino. I was like a moon, what a moment we shall fall crown of your Yajma, Mumu of Nipeni. I did say, you say, Yakum, it's Mokramo Fanamra and I had a no. 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Let's talk about on the Ghana Jollof. Name of Obua Ghana Jollof. 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All this one. Oh. Ghana na security apparatus na. Ewa Ghana na intime wuse. 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E ti mini ane be wuse owa na. Mini ane yena banfo no.
1: Abani. Kwa kuma tu. Ye betu asu.
0: Berasi.
1: Ye betu asu. Why? Abaji
2: Abany Yanka Yetifo se Salome Awiti.
1: Yeah.
2: One on Nelson Nina Ghana Police.
1: The Bachelor Brabber and Wibra Angel 96.1. Salome.
2: Ghana Police, as you say, Ababa wa wo yuki. Ah, Oko social media and a TikTok handle near Ghana Jollof.
1: A dink of what?
2: Or dink of what? I can't somehow draw and send me baby.
1: I mean, should
2: I maybe already by my crowd, but two just said there was a time I kaku cosu of Rasta House and send baby. And send baby, I know the new
1: person, yes, so
2: repeat it. And you know, according to Ghana Police and as a CID unit, and which I said, Onoki can seminar, or Tim Waha, or send it. Audios and new videos.
1: No more share.
2: No more. So I react on my share.
1: Ah, okay. Almost share as a reaction.
2: Ninja.
1: And that's a sharing you with me at the beauty in Washi.
2: Yes, because so for the two social media and go for the crab FFA and go for the share. But so much I said, we more sister, and you a bit more canoe home and a more team. They are in partnership for more ASID and into a question local and a foreign into your new mona a collaborative or more ASID. And into almost share. Sister Nessa and do musica. Emma Mode ma or mo team ni be a more down hanum. I feel Ghana for be moon so allegedly. A mo chess or moon so ye MPP in penny four and so Emma sister Isika. Emma non so cry the be my Ghana Jollof until I say Omode or Mode and Nebu or Momode year or Mojumano. And I say, and I do assume yes 11:30 to 12. Anna, Ghana Police, yes. Yes. According to Nebra de Yen in the command run watcher said, on by a promoter, I said, yes, in the phone, almost suspected, said, Momo Frode be a cosu, until more air by Befe.
1: And nobody,
2: yes, somebody, a fast or more the chair now. I don't know, no one

0: first time I call court, I remember 2 weeks, and then I lawyer ko pebe nansa na e ko fans you could yet be bebe mu na and bra masa so akwa na ndra de mu ye no virtual nte no be ten office na zoom say skype say he no mu ye no virtual ana ndra be na no pede ama urai wan nya ne mami ye nsa na se last born home say obey four years as I say Nana Jonam Kofa na on Edin Ekoy. Way nursing officer I won say one of the facilities war Sachiman say a brief one a head center was a bibisa. 40 years. That is on yakra. Do you know? And I know police press conference or a branch press brief from ye no bobo tips bea. Omo H said according to the investigation, I say omu 175 rai. 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
0: 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I didn't know more pen on the phone, so I'm one. Muffins are much cheer now for the bedding when chain, maybe a moon who ain't, you know. I also think I'm a general, a lawyer, judge, and a general, so the money bill. Then so, judge in a cassa, court, or the judge cassa, and one of cassa, you and my cra, the cassa, I'm a baby dream, baby, a dream. Tea, I are a wholesome. Say, Ninja, no, I'm
1: not social media, and I just say, maybe
0: a could room pump and so be not say, beer. Bia and some police for they born so many moonshi, yeah. She can sue them.
1: I send in a city, a second deal. I abano a vina, a man to Chidia. In fact, we are my attorney general, right?
0: I say, abano.
1: The teaching quarry, they are a hard, you say, or money could your compensation. You borrow a money coffers, Mukofesica, and many panaqua. Name only paranamus, why you bought a day, you're in China.
0: So na enkofo bebre wo issue with a time on mother kwachie no but according to our laws no
1: time bia no ayenchew
0: any be bia no ayenchew
1: time bia no ayenchew
0: nti ene de nti se ne na for purpose of education ti so obi dia se ade ekotu social media ene sa ne mane mana ohwe yemre ne mu a ye cyber security at 2020 at 1038 no okay kind of ba ye ase ho a false rumors ene ye fie no under Section 208 of Criminal Offences at 1960 at 29. Obi can sembi nasa seminal my name retia and I'll say misinformation tanya man near money be
1: Sunday who to ni paswa
0: edi be a piece near the adenum. That's all publish it. Oko share or reproduce statement na answer sa rumor na. I timi cause
1: say a faswa betribia.
0: A betribia no. A cho man ye. Sam and Brana de Awayum. It is Abia, a rain some of walk cane, not Sabia, a bew ho, a bew, ninsemi bew ho. It's against our laws, and I say, I dear bit my cause of public fear, Ness Anima, near Mano, Nasa, Ubia Quaqua share, and I say, Raya Quaqua share, dear, according to our laws, and it's Mitchell and Emani. So, but I said, the more air can
1: say, on one, you on
0: one, and one, and one, and one, and one, and one, and one, and one, and
1: one, and one, and one, and one, and one,
0: yes. Ghana Jollof, and yes, I didn't. mante go no. Hope Senadoye will never, I don't know, say bia he did it in a vacuum and as one ya dear wabra ebia with the evidence. And as a sister, ebia ni page, Sabra na the ancient, ni page, moon who's any me, ebenam swama hoops and adoya ko posti in a picture. So, ain't he?
1: Oh, Mary,
0: eh?
1: I did because you wish your time home. You be with your time on sir, and she criminals a go my panty, move some around one with your munch home. Criminals a go my mupa, informant, I'm on your man. Anybody, I'm Robert, the day we get there. I can bear me fancy 1, 2, 3, 4, 5, 6. Exactly 1:30 pepe. I'm Robert's or Madden Duck.
0: And
1: I do, and I don't betray your promise. Yenim. Informants are Abubon Crophobia Mania and still Crophonadida. Etimin cancer will be new. There be a dear mim penny bra. Ye ye himfo, Abrimpon, Peninfoa, and Crophobi, a dual martim social media. Me who be am a sick raffin. Missy, mamma answer so. But a near man, you bet me as your manner, resources, at the Ian, at least, or buy ya me dinachi. Or buy a dinachi, any information be a better than Crophobia. Ah, bra, yet to be your man of money. Obi sha ba bi dwene o ma no bone obi dwene o ma no bone no e o si enyi obi so o no so ba dwene o obi adwene e won so obi dwene o ma no bone ah atina sss for some secret service for mo america wo ti ba bi bo po bone fa do na trump no no no so kin kan adwene so o dwene adwene bone
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0: Ama mpeji mahama akasa wohu ama we charge a year media for West African DJ se omo ehia na mon dialogue omo kwamba fa so asa hate speech ni sa political a year insult to social media na ni ani na 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
1: obeya nche na what we hu bebi ati
0: obeya de na wache na di na ba
1: yeah train
0: me be so ai Kino Forata Krampa under our laws will cry is tradition. Yeah, they are the US for you. You know, I'm saying, I'm a man of permanent residency. And just on my mattress, you and your mattress, you. Now, what Ghana Hana said, we say, oh, yes, I am any media.
1: Now, again, in here, Utres, you are could in now saying, I say, I continue any in China. Sir,
0: we'll be our own CB.
1: But I'll be a quick bit. Almost feel what you know, sir. Almost feel mother from Pesom about no money in a man on my uncle.
0: Any dear.
1: Shay. Ubenye sika sen wa buruchi sen ya wani mla wachi.
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0: Di, ebani BBC ya, ena mimpesi ya
1: beyeno,
0: saa politics. Nini na anu, we should all condemn te enye, enye nguyasi ye. Haa. The social media and how quiet as a toxic being near the
1: SM
0: is Obia so manu do what
1: SM
0: Obia so manu do what
1: some crophobic pound now pump no rhythm baby. That they may answer no more confantic as a mammy crumcassa. They hear me yano. Not a brim pump be permitting money didn't cancel more affidation. No more horn see.
0: Or see by film.
1: And some of them microphone and now pan or brim pound or meeting mundino. And then some of them come yay. Cran trapai. See your brand new.
0: Yes.
1: Unya penny be a morning class, eh? Om Fabusi Empire Clay. And so we'll be into a colano.
0: Yes.
1: Am I a co? I said, if Ferina, no, my sign, because I reposting, right?
0: Ah, I repost.
1: A Ferino.
0: So one thing is that this is social media, and the acquaintance say, this is a sun new media now, Bano. This is a dodo.
1: And one of the poppy.
0: Obia, a blog.
1: Come on, be an opinion.
0: Obia, a journalist, and this animal, you know. So, okay, send me. No, you are interested. Oh, Kwanu Guswa, be a maker, and could be your screen recording. And to me, you are crabby, I am posting on Angel FM. No, no, I could post it at 20 page. No, be so quite cool. No, so I
1: could
0: post it. Angel,
1: na ye kase mo de no yesi o so
0: ai se se o
1: che so se ti de ko so
0: wa so atu so ya
1: e da so so no
0: ye nkuram sa po so
1: a le po so e no na sa le po
0: so so and this is ano de Ghana no social media no
1: hmm
0: e this is ano ya ti ase se bebi ase wi ase na kwa ye future no no
1: right
0: I don't know
1: abro from the buy no.
0: In fact, they are not abusing it like
1: this week. This week, international stories move back on ye. Sa TikTok ni adi adano. Abrofono el mete unkoda HBF.
0: Yes, and there are countries that if you are 18 years and to me assess.
1: She.
0: Ebi mo krampa there are sites ni bo krampa.
1: Na me bra me phone me fa minim ni me kwai no social media o. Me o groups bi one important groups bi one man. Asem no e man and man. O te kwenti me kwa e honko a. Boss, why? Me make a group.
0: But same thing.
1: It's a dreadful group here, also.
0: Same TikTok. You uncle wants to the yard power.
1: Ah, you know me catch was a we here. Obi no man watch us. Obi no man offer picture. I'm uncle for sir. I'm also funny. I say. Ah, a platform uncle for the making money.
0: Yes.
1: And I know you know best. Why I am an uncle say. Hmm. Who you know and tell your buy.
0: Aye.
1: Tell one who you said in the post church.
0: Aye.
1: Ah, who you depend on? Say you accept me. Say me come money more. Obi a who know you have any money. No. Now come best watch. Yeah, him. Because deformity on the life. Brow to the American. Who she are now in me, behind a back of pair, because seven and Nimishan couldn't wear in me. That's why you are on this social media night.
0: They
1: almost casting me new me.
0: Yes, they be a maker, social media, new media, no. NSN be a real senior corner. Ama first, Nasa, a year, enquophobia, na stigmatization, you know, or Munti MP and Yanyamabino, and no better than the other chain. Oh, sebi capo pui for near the intian kuma
1: kofo ba be ho
0: maso enko for yet omunya yet content e social media omunyina no enko for hwe wo ma
1: na so ko gina traffic ma nya dia obese risk e be ma
0: yes en omunyina nya advert omu page omu didin kakran etian social media no bi nkasa
1: eno se ne yeso so
0: yes mimi say tiktok me nya ma nsa me ko bi ko mu dia grow hodo
1: e too much
0: yes
1: e too much
0: but obi so be ka say
1: e ko de ne gie wo
0: yeah we say ko ho send ye be ye wiase nipa dodo be hu ni ade ade ba me hu ni se omu di agro too much
1: killing to ya be gee yi I don't go next level you are the content TikTok she me so she said isi ko anya hwe kra killing to ya e obedi di I don't go next level ko kra ba do offer camera si wanim se o ahemfo ai abrempo be di wo atem ei e di amose me mon kama touch ma mo ye di nipa mo di atem pa bo ei ke bia no ye o
0: ei.
1: Hey, if you want me, between Danny Fund, Dina, me take baby, a concert and I say a drama. Yeah, height of frame. I brought me because yeah, height of frame, Anna. Oh. Come on in here, this house. I mean, quite how much money she has. Many are the two beats here, Anna. So for Bayano, Salam Aleikum.
2: Malakum salam, Maria Isi.
1: Eh?
2: Alhamdulillah.
1: Hey, what are you doing? Eh? Make a check. So for my no. Ah, Najinka. Make a check.
2: But yeah. We need to do that.
1: Muna chicken house. Yo, Jumane, yo Friday ni ku.
2: Yo.
1: Maso wa akwa beka ni
2: abeta. 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Kwa hwe ombo kwa kwa bottle die wo eh cemetery.
1: Eh, do Friday maye ntafo se mo fidi nso kra wat na me ten chain. Wat? 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If I show what me be a Brahmin and our woman, so bra angel and 6.1 commands Facebook and Radi. 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Thank God it's Friday. You want to be in car? It's a Friday. And then Friday. Teacher late to Adunku. And then Friday. Teacher late to Adunku. And then Friday. And then you know about Abraham Junction. And on a buffer next level. Ewo. E pa cho. Yeah. My one way. I'm more faithful. I'm more true. Oh, how was I'm more Christian? Yeah, faithful. To Chinaja. Oh, how you know? No, what do? E pa cho. 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
1: 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A two enemy yadi ase. Na or say FDA for approve. What my jet to say? 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
4: Kitima Heba and Air Freya Kitima Heba the Jumasu Nipa Braja Michiao Abaji Mobi Sikwan Sabin Kamiwinanka
1: 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But you must swear me. But I was going to check my bank to my high street for Janshan. And I'm friend 0244026203. And I 0502747579. 0502747579.
5: We are Jeffrey Page Computers.
1: Jeffrey Page Computers. I wish you. Say the echo you. I said, yeah, quietly. So, no, here, Ned Yayo. And she, I am. She, I know. Feel ye. And she, I know. A buffoon be any etching. And she, I know. Every four, etcher, a day, a bomb bang. A angel. Natural. Mineral. Water. Angel. Natural. Mineral. Water. Doctor, or cantum fifi quoting, cofarabai. On far dear my man into a femme da. No, no, dear, dear, in tea, dear, in the ane, yankasa. A patch of monum, she will be. You won't come on, shop is here. Hello, Ruffle.
6: Lana, a drop
1: here. And I said, you'll cofabai, a drop, a bed drop. I was a went to Yanka. Anyway, boy, you move. I could see, see, yes, what I say.
6: It's a man for no, I'm on perfect. Angel for Kumasa for that in a machine. You could pay more or some a year, Cadena, a whole and a size meaning a year, a branch here, well, who in T. Augustine when you're 16 years. Now, when Augustine is free in Mono, a Bushnazi shirt and drive, a bomb of the Yaka Copen a year, Crabre. Now, Crabra, Yaka Copen, a branch here. And yabo modia ekoko bie mu ewo eye etie ah ye de e se se amui e kwakwa chefom no, and I'm ranting about to say, hey, or try that can be one or three at that and I say, and I say, ah, tell me, what did that, and yet Nipano, and what that can you know, there be and the Denny Pasta, who be at that kind of Sony and the Denny. And I'm say, oh, I was a four crumb for me, ha. They be at the castle saying, they be a gentleman on the Pago, and I'm to there be at that kind of the movie. So, there be a water within it, at four, no man fan for hot. And then it's in the crumb for no matter, piano. And that is why I'm over than this, I'm a chanting. And you're over my piano than this, I'm a chanting over here. So, yeah, and you sound out the band, my yen or yen pet. And you're about to, I'm on the first sound, didn't say. As a motto brand, a battery, and you know, I'm on the visa. It's a very young yada canaso. Not so dear, be, maybe so, maybe, maybe so, not so trust you. A pow, pow, pow. And see, I saw so many Sophia. Yet they met more, my dear, the two clothes of Sabu, huh? And got that 3 inches. And you know, we are coming out that damn in Uncle S. Power. Now we are coming, we are not that damn way. And they run for your life. And the amount of banner and my example and that, that how much I eat with a book. And they give the giddy. I was before a woman, yeah, at the PMU, oh, a day I could brow as you get a buyer. Yeah, bom dia, a cope, a year, ku, a crab, and katana, so crap, crap, crap. Now, and on a one out of Piano, a bom dia, and you also a Google PMU, a Cadet Government Hospital. Now, as I'm beside a cope, and I will be a beside say, Nitina more can answer my answer, so you ended down a yander than no. Yeah, bom dia, the dana sam, if I too, Obenyane, and I know that's just a beco heaven. And I say, I don't know, and then my amate. I don't know. So sorry, Sophie. Any other boy who had any answer? Yan the deaf me, I'm a me, Adane, a year in Sandy Bree. Oh, happy.
1: Asso, so sorry, Sophie, now the bromo. Sara, I can say, Yabakada, asso, so sorry, Sophie, now the bromo. And I said, we know who do know, Nazabam Cras, so sorry, Sophie.
6: And it's in a Macaquada hospital, and it's in a Mugu hospital or no.
1: Akwalande re ku akwadanu
6: ya re ki tue bi no fo no fo ye dia
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1: wa
6: chen na na me ka na
1: I'm not saying I'm changing. Oh, I bet you the mechanic.
6: I'm excited to know her.
1: You. And one thing I had to quit.
6: And one I could find to quit by ya. I'm doing the abrom.
1: Now, here for an hour is to say, Yanni Daddy, I'm only here for.
6: Oh, my, I'm not here. Down for India. I'm not here. I'm not here. Indiana. Oh, Mujum.
1: Oh, I'm not here. Romania. I'm not here. I'm not here. 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
1: Wu, Yakotuna to who baby or cock round young with the other day, and she can't today. Almost sounded out of Fufra and I saw coming in.
6: I'm only down of Fufra.
1: At the chair, myself, you see.
6: Now, be an army down of Fufra, Obinyane.
1: I'm sure. God said, we see it in Yanan or Suyani. I was about the minimum your monument with you. 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
1: 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What cause you trick them? That brother or your road user was the car in the 99. Now, Omuchia, I know more few months. A dear way, India, you know, as a China, no end. Where I say, what funny pa, you know, actually. Mewa, naba kunchi. What farm you know, anami and son. Bad, yeah, yansa do 20. Yet me fan nine were chill. A dear way, nipa nine etnachi, or tontra, nipa four etnachi. Now, ride and also 10 feet in Babalans. Now, Yansen in a sack of training chain. Wabra tie back up and a sharing room. 2 trans, you know, a cobble catch was a center of gravity in Achia. Eticana balance. And almost now we say, hey, I'm a dodgy dodgy. And no pay. Maybe school for cobra, then they choose school bus. Say, somebody who in the etian. Well, Drew, what free a swab run about. Munyan yepa if he swan runabout. And welcham traffic light near war CPC. Heading towards Crow Room. After training college junction. What travels go junction? The night junction on right. Or branch CPC junction. And naga kraka brosana yapani wood afum. Or branch. Kirby Babamakana kwamana but we ya found. The refuse sec, ni 12 o'clock. And no amount be so atran in chancy. Do you any say na omin meaning I got them truth? And about Costa, when you know, it's what tips away, you know, was still a watcher, bookkeeper, not touching an hour. And what double the way you would have done a bus airplane on some more. Oti bia se we you we. Na se. 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
0: Hey, I say you need proper regulation. 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
1: Masa.
0: Na se obe we na ho nsu no nyina. You know, they said never mom tree boy, young guys, you who are just
1: people are making cash. Oh, my Crawford, any scapao.
0: Oh, Munesca,
1: can't say I have a phone.
0: Oh, Munesca,
1: by a subaya, did you add your money?
0: Munesca, says a bimu your crab root taxi.
1: Yes, Nabra Sabi, Mr. Becodimua. Yeah, business orientation. Before the Brunbay, I did the bean. No Brunyas of Faso. Yeah, you call crop farmers where you will be. By a two or two.
0: Yes.
1: Wait. Kagia fa di pafo na anyansafo na san kwata driver ne nchen ense anope wo order ne hu se odi refi se
0: e de load na be difa
1: ba bia na kwane chen ene de nchen no
0: enti na
1: de na ne tatasu nyina
0: awro
1: what timi ma what we you we you we you na beka
0: eh muta afias ye de mane ye eh you know no e mane ye hu no no
1: obi chemi bia no more wars ba bia obi ame chia no no more wars na ope independent eh na ope ko independent na ne nation should dey lantern that was what me consciousness young gentleman bi
0: okay
1: o kaata wura chemi so bi pa maybe atwom e fe no more o chemi na imutu
0: okay
1: e wey mercury mercury doses na me chebo shun kruwa
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1: bra responsible for the twisu
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1: politics Gilbert enu na ma ho ayi ase ba ase ma anti ma ma wo banko chi na mi share no.
0: Oh, okay.
1: Yeah,
0: Mamma Tonka. Yes. Was here at the day and penny for ne Oma Omo, who here were my mono, Ninina, a politician, and a man a buyer, Omo, and if it's true, Oma, I shall say, or Sabrina, and a man a buyer. Unless I have been about a year two, a year studio, so
1: I only
0: tell you what Samson Gilbert, Dixon Smash, and so a year after the month, so at the abba. One of them say, I have lost it. When the girls go, they comb them. Same thing, the guys too, they comb them.
1: When the guys go,
0: the girls go, they comb them.
1: So when the girls
0: the boys too go, they comb them.
1: They comb them.
0: These are they say, Africa, they what about her? The message is, they do a party since they did it for US at the bar. One of them say, they said, they are called to a and yet, Satim di DNS social media send your coin first use no ninja and send for tap. Yenya birthdays in it to na yonko. Kasi if you sort of hunt yenya nisa sape pepe. Happy birthday to Kennedy Kweku Enchi, Ashanti Regional Communication Team member. Edema aye amanyuku bay NPP ana said day. Okay. I wish you good health and more blessings to your new age from Nana Yao. Angel FM Tienya, Nana Yao wo Angel FM ha. I was so on my aye Kennedy Kweku Enchi, Ashanti Regional Communication Team member. I was so man, I would appa, Nedia, and on Yamin Show. Then your memo was not and when a course a customer woman you cool. I think, happy birthday to Mrs. Gladys Enyan. Mrs. Gladys Enyan. We if a year one cassa or brother, a year Jim Abbott, or Dancia crew from Jim Abbott. Gladys, Jim is up a was and pa, then you may insure on Tom Quandam, no, come as Wadina and so Emrem. I think happy birthday to King James. King James, a University of Bradford, UK, and a year King James and so a war. The Ken, I would watch it him. I mean, to an entity and a munch, no cause to see, I didn't know I'd be monsono. And do ye, Yan sending him the Yaman Fandom, wow, no, come as Wadina and so Emrem. We if a year Solange. Anna Edessa, a birthday, a bye. Happy birthday to Priscilla Boache inside Dominus C. 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
0: 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from staff of Fajelo Auto and Alignment to the CEO Alice Bates we wish you a happy birthday boss lady on this your special day we ask that the Lord showers you and your family with abundant blessing 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
1: 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Yeah,
0: yeah,
1: and Eddie Amicus Curia, Virginia Pictures, and yes, sir.
0: Sanity.
1: I'm going to be off it. Where are you?
0: I come crowd them.
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0: ene si so shepa
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0: Brother
1: Sammy, live worship, na Bapani, Bapani.
0: What time I better discuss you?
1: Okay. To Gabriel. sent your program number to us. Tia, what to that day?
0: And
1: the whole offer.
0: Examine. Okay.
1: Neither Mike.
0: Yeah.
1: Jenny. What decided as a metal? A mompa yara. Somebody that knows you. We are list. A best of forgets. We are list. Raja, jump by a gusuma wako kro.
0: Is ya salome kwai humpa. A memman in Yamonia.
1: Mutu mufu.
0: Memano.
1: Brother, so would say salome kwai.
0: Brother would know, I will say ye shiadi, I will say ya for ye. Is ya salome naivu.
1: Mushiadi.
0: Uni who tasty car. Any chain, maybe I would turn a hot joa. Na wamonia kuraba. This idea.
1: A bad journal be the co. It must get a man of precious. I dead and I'm not by a man of wires.
0: Oh, God. Is a gun are you who to do? Send ye any papa to come nipa on important issues in this animal, your man on.
1: Up next, angel live worship with Brother Sammy. And I'm a stories in the Emma, Makuma, Abubu, a Brantian one. 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
1: 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is a last show on Kua and a quitter pump points on Kua, who's prayer, Tiki and Wamoano Emma Wamobeta free a drill. She almost said, Wunzaka last show is such as Bakua. For mixing and so 1 liter bottle, also copim sabanani. First prayer, Udamo, Babia Moamo, and Wabia, Womasi Ebassi, Saupe, last show, Ibiatua, for the trip. My Mushop, Ubia, a tongue, so close on Tafre, and Wamoahu and Rubia, say a supermarket, Sabu so for the chemical shop. Gonna have fun, baby.
2: Doctor say my God, they on top your body.
3: Hey, Akisiboka, me tell me 4 hours so home. Me pay so sa na den.
4: Hmm. 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Ono so na ma frɛ na won fa yo.
3: Ah, we dey say nya how. Any join a chidi kra. Na be sene me nko pi a rentals. Ne ma wo hian ni nyina bi wo ho. Wo hian canopies, tables, enkonwa sound system, generator, and now per mattress a ho ho be da so. Wo per stage, any trusses, I a program bi, and our corporate event bi a. Pi a rentals. On Sabakanina. Nina. Bani say, oh yeah, a year wedding, party, graduation, and our corporate event, bia. Now, here, Sano, maybe bia. I also do any chair, he are renters. And your man of a bia, Odiko, bia, so our car, or the overco.
4: Now, I ain't fan no more.
3: He are renters. Actually, I'm crying, our patase, inside old Teflon building, our mango down. Headquarters, no, our man, so at Dubia. Oh, here, my friend. 0542827373. 0544659352. And 0546841616. He are renters, Anna. How much you want to say?
2: Every superwoman is a superman.
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0: Monsoyo, Namunichi, Radio Yediemu, Eduho, Mamo Gasnadison, 40 years in music ministry, Yamamedenum, Ababonteno, when you're 40 years, the Santi Obe Shafa, Ton and South Reminiscence of the Gospel, or Mamun Peninfo, and Obi Biarase, Yamakanaho, Nianio Nyankopoye, on Sunday, 11th October, 2026, PRWC Asoqua, 3 p.m. Pepe, Nashiaso, Tim, 40 years of God's grace, the journey of God's faithfulness, Deuteronomy chapter 2, verse 7, and it's Vobinye, Reverend Dr. Mary Ganza, Mrs. Juliet and Chiamwa, Reverend Thomas Yoss, Eldam Reku.